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4: 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At Just Swing It. Swing like a boss. Eat like a king. 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

0: like this. 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
1: Who you with?
0: On the couch with my favorite sinner. 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

0: Bootleg Kev Show holding it down, man. That's James Andre Jefferson Jr.
1: What a do, boo?
0: All right, man. So recently, Barack Obama went on All the Smoke with Matt Barnes and Steven Jackson.
1: It's clapback season. Come on now.
0: Listen, he was asked why he thinks Trump is so obsessed with him, and he finally has got a little bit of smoke for the Donald. All right, this is what Barack said.
2: The obsession?
3: The obsession.
2: I know what it is.
3: I obviously, have a room in his head.
4: Rent free.
3: A suite in his head. But first of all, when I was president, the last thing I had time to do was worry about what
2: somebody said.
3: Somebody said, or what my predecessor did.
2: Mm-hmm.
3: They're gone. I've got work to do.
2: You locked in.
3: It's hard to describe how, if you're doing the job right,
2: mm-hmm.
3: every day you've got 5-10 things that are real hard, and you have to be constantly focused.
0: That makes sense, man. And then Barack goes on to say that Trump is worried about a lot of things, and the American people are not one of them.
1: So I just wish Barack Obama would cuss a little more. Michelle Obama, go high, go low. No, just go low all the time. They already low.
0: 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Coming up next, man, we got the Daily Hate on the way.
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1: 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Yeah.
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5: Time for the No Cap News right now. What's going on, James?
6: Hey, this is a pretty crazy story. So a Texas neighborhood was forced into lockdown because an 18-wheeler was trying to take a shortcut. Ended up in a neighborhood. He was at a sharp corner. The truck flipped over. And unfortunately, he had 24 million honeybees in the back of his trailer that got released. So the whole town had to be in lockdown.
5: Is that because the bees will sting you, or because they're like, what is the difference between a bumblebee and a honeybee?
6: Brother, you think I'm the bee expert in here? What's going on here?
5: Was there a lot of honey as well on the truck?
6: Brother,
5: just bees.
6: I just know it's bees. That's all I know. The funny thing is, the truck crashed on a street called Colony Drive.
5: I see what you did there.
6: Well, no, it's real. No, it's real. That's real part of the story.
5: Shout out to the bees. All right. Look, stay by your radio. Coming up next, man, we're going to talk about it. A friend of ours caught his lady cheating, but it's how he caught her cheating that's crazy.
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0: 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Coming up, we have got the legend Bill Bellamy.
1: Come on now.
0: Yeah, he is hanging out with us. We're chopping it up with, of course, if y'all know, man, comedian, actor, MTV.
1: All that.
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0: It's Bootleg Kev Show. We got a special guest in here. My guy, Bill Bellamy.
1: Yes, sir. Welcome. Thank you for having me, Kev.
0: What's the most awkward situation or interview you did with MTV?
1: R. Kelly and Aaliyah.
0: Oh, wow.
1: Yeah. Because he just left.
0: She's promoting AJ Nothing But a
1: AJ
0: Number.
1: AJ Nothing But a Number.
0: And they're obviously...
1: And they was obviously married at the time. Nobody knew. They had on this cute little short set, same little matching Mickey Mouse bull on. And in the middle of the interview, he was like, we done. And all the producers come running out the back. What's going on, man? Robert's leaving. He's in the limo. I'm like, for what?
0: So did Aaliyah leave too?
1: Yeah, they left. So rumor has it was at that time he got in his feelings about me talking to her like that.
0: Do you know what you said that might have...
1: Nothing, man. I was just being myself. Like, we was laughing or whatever. I think it was just the energy of her laughing with somebody else. And maybe
0: he's like, you can't laugh with another man.
1: Nah, you my little shorty, baby.
0: Did everyone know they were together?
1: No.
0: My thing
1: she was in the ninth grade, I think, at the time.
0: Well, that's my thing. I just
1: how old are you when you're 16? Ninth grade?
0: Probably 10th grade.
1: Ninth or 10th grade?
0: My thing is like, who was around her that was like, all right, you're pushing this album called AJ Nothing But a Number, and R. Kelly's with you everywhere. We got to ask these questions.
1: But you got to understand, back then, having R. Kelly executive produce your album
0: Huge deal.
1: Oh my God, he did the whole album. That was a big deal.
0: Right.
1: Back then, we didn't even put two and two together, AJ Nothing But a Number. We didn't even think about it back then.
0: Yeah.
1: I know, right? It didn't even, like, we were just like, oh, that's a nice
0: little. And then when the news started to come out, you were like,
1: oh!
0: Who do you put

0: as your Def Comedy Jam Mount Rushmore?
1: That is a great question. First of all, Martin Lawrence.
0: Shout out to Martin, of course.
1: You can't say Def Jam without Martin Lawrence. You got to go Martin. You got to go Bernie.
0: Yep.
1: Chris Tucker.
0: Yeah.
1: Yeah. And me.
0: And you.
1: Yeah.
0: I love it.
1: I killed it.
0: Appreciate you pulling up, man.
1: Hell yeah, Kev. Let's get him.
0: So shout out to Bill Bellamy, man. Go watch that full interview, bootlegkev.com. Go do it right now. Coming up, we're jumping into People's Mix.
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1: What a dobo?
0: Yes, sir. Holding it down. We inside the People's Mix, man, on your Friday, 877-817-2888. Getting you ready for that weekend. Kicking things off. Let's do this one, man. Drake, that shebang.
1: Come on.
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They tell me Chubb's the only one that get your hand me down.

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6: As a God-fearing man, I hate doing stories like this, but we gots to do it sometimes. Mega church pastor Paula White is saying if you give her $1,000, pay some tithes, you will get 7 supernatural blessings. These blessings include assign an angel to you, give you prosperity, take sickness away, give you a long life, and be an enemy of your enemies.
5: That
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5: sounds,
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5: That sounds like a... 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
6: Oh, hey, come on now. My thing is, what if your enemy buys a more VIP package? What if they spend $2,000?
5: I don't know, man. This is why I'm not a big fan of organized religion, especially these mega preachers. It's like, yo, man, how you gonna hit me in my pockets for something? And then they want you to give your tithe and all that?
6: Like, yeah, I feel you. I definitely feel you. But there's some people out there, they're taking advantage of it, and some people out there really spreading the word. And that's why you got choose who you choose.
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5: 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Coming up next, we got the Daily Hate on the way.
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6: 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At Just Swing It. 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Eat like a king. 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
2: I'm hating on, man, these social media people, bro. 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
4: 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We're going to talk about it up next. Keep it up.
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It's like I'm 17 again, peach fuzz on my face. Looking on the case, trying to find a hella taste. Oh my God, I'm on the chase. Chevy, it's getting kinda heavy. Relevant, selling it, dipping away. Time keeps slipping away. 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Tipping like I'm dripping in paint. 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
3: 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Do you think it's a good idea? No, I think it's a horrible idea. 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You're going to move in another person? Next thing you know, that person lives there and you don't.
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5: 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At Just Swing It. Swing like a boss. Eat like a king. Drink like you drained it.
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3: 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I put some ice on you cause you

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5: 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At Just Swing It. Swing like a boss. Eat like a king. Drink like you drained it.
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0: Pickable.
1: Let me FaceTime my op. 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
0: Pickable.
1: Yes, AGs. I'm putting something to sleep.
0: Pickable.
1: He on the ground. 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

let's get the party started. See you at the bar, you was hardly talking. That's when I knew that your heart was scarring. 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This ain't Gucci, this is Prada, darling. 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
1: 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At Just Swing It. 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
5: What up, brother?
4: Man, not much, man, not much. I need to apologize to you, man.
5: What?
4: I'm probably the guy that pulls in front of you every time. Because every time I go through the drive-thru, there's nobody there. But the second I pull in, 15 people pull behind me every single time. It makes no sense at all. And I sit there and I tell my wife and my kids, we'll go to Starbucks, we'll go to Dutch Bros, you know, Burger King, whatever.
5: Yeah.
4: Nobody's in line. We pull in and like 6 or 7 people are behind us all of a sudden. Like, dang, every time we come, people follow us.
5: That's so hilarious. Yeah,
4: my bad, man. I'll let you know what side of town I'm on. That way you don't come over there and I won't interfere with your side of town. And maybe you'll be able to hit it.
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1: 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At Just Swing It. 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Eat like a king. 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
1: Yeah.

0: Out of 12.1, the Rhythm of the Valley, it's Romeo. We were talking about the other day, a woman was talking about how her husband had pictures of naked women on his phone. Well, come to find out, I guess there is a lot of men out there who actually have folders in their phone of naked women. Maybe it's their buddies, wives or girlfriends, or maybe it's, you know, celebrities or just women they find on the internet. But apparently I don't, but why do they do it? I'm not really sure. RD42547-7. Good morning, Hot. What's going on?
1: You know, we like to call that a moth pervert.
0: Oh, what?
1: Yeah, he's just pervert. You know, I think he has those pictures, so he's fantasizing. He needs something to fantasize about while he's being with this girl, so he should just be happy he's getting some with his pervert butt. So, yeah. That's all it is. That's men for you, you know.
0: Okay. All right.
1: He's putting some

0: else's face on his wife, somebody else's body on his wife while he's being with her. I'm sorry to break it to her.
1: All right. Later, man. Maybe. All right, 8-4-2-5-4-7-7. Let's see. Hey, good morning, Rome. It's called him being a sex addict. Rome, also, have her call you back and ask her if he is in shape person that's consistently works out. Because if so, he's probably on steroids. And when you in that trust, Romeo, sex at home is not enough. At least he's doing it by himself. Then going to a girl in person and doing it. Okay. Fair enough. It's Romeo, it's Hot 94.1.

0: When the rhythm of the valley is Romeo, good morning. What's going on?
1: Yeah, that's just weird, because why would he have pictures of other women in his phone for if he have a girlfriend? I feel like he's cheating, because if that was my man, he only supposed to have my pictures. Like, what is the next woman doing, even if it's just not the neighbors? If just a bunch of porn, he got to be a weird dude, because the average man is not fun to just do that unless he's cheating.
0: Okay.
1: I believe he's cheating, yes.
0: Okay. All right. Yeah, I know.
1: What do you think? I think he's cheating.
0: Well, I don't know because I don't know because there are a lot of men and women out there who are not getting what they want from their spouses and from a sexual standpoint.
1: No, because I have a friend. No. I know a lot of females that give their mans what they want, and some of them are just dogs, and some of them just love to be on the internet and, doing their thing and looking at pictures and stuff. No. Some men are just dogs and can't keep their thing between their legs. You can do everything you want to sex-wise, and a man is just a dog.
0: Okay. All right. I'm not going to argue with you, because I can't argue with that logic. But okay. All right. Thanks, all right. Bye. She's right in what she's saying. I was just going to say, there are a lot of men out there, and I would assume women as well, but I'm going to say it in this fashion. I think there are a lot of men out there who are not getting what they want sexually from their wives. Whether it be them staying sexy, whether it's sex, whether it's, you know, whatever the case it may be, okay? But I don't think they want to cheat on their wives, or they don't have the opportunity to cheat on their wives. On the flip side of that, I think there's a lot of women out there that aren't getting their needs met sexually either, because men aren't trying as hard, or they don't, you know, men are just getting their needs met from a sexual standpoint. And I don't think the women are out there cheating. I don't know. It's Romeo. It's at 94.1.

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3: Get ready to shake it. I went down.

0: I don't know, but when the Rhythm of the Valley is Romeo, I guess guys are keeping folders on their phones of naked women, married men. I didn't know it was common. Good morning, Al. What's going on?
1: Good morning, Romeo.
0: Hey, what up?
1: Hey, brother, this is a real question now for that topic you're talking about. Is her man in group chat? Because us guys do that.
0: What do you mean?
1: Man, I don't know about you, but I'm in a couple group chats with a couple friends. We say, hey, good morning. They'll send a woman, you know, or stuff like that. So sometimes they're going through our gallery. They save up to our gallery. Sometimes we look up pictures to send back to them.
0: I see. So you guys will send naked photos to each other of women?
1: Yeah.
0: What kind of women? Celebrities or regular women?
1: Celebrity, or, you know, maybe there's somebody in the group chat that has a crush on a certain person, and, you know, we do that, or...
0: So just anybody.
1: It's just group chat. It's just guys doing, you know, just anybody. Like how she said, it's not about a neighbor. It's just random people off the internet. It could be that.
0: Okay. And you're
1: That's
0: married?
1: The question. Is he in group chat? Yeah, I am.
0: Okay. All right.
1: My wife knows about it. She knows about it.
0: Knows about it.
1: Yeah.
0: And she don't care?
1: No, she don't care.
0: Okay. All right.
1: It's just an internet picture.
0: Okay. All right.
1: All right,
0: brother. Fair enough. Later, man. Maybe it's in a group chat. I don't know. But I will tell you, like I was saying earlier, here's the thing. I think that there are a lot of men out there who are sexually frustrated. For whatever reason, you know, whether it's their fault, whether it's their wife's fault, either way, they're not going to blame themselves. So, but they don't want to cheat. I think there are less men cheating on their wives than men that are. Okay. And that's why I say they find other outlets I guess you could consider it cheating. But there are a lot of other outlets there, I think, that men try to do before they try to cheat. And this may be one of them. Kind of sounds like it, right? All right, 842-54-7-7. It's out at 4.1.

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5: 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At Just Swing It. 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Eat like a king. 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

0: How did 4.1 The Rhythm of the Valleys, Romeo? We're out. What's going on?
1: Romeo, what's going on there, baby boy?
0: What up, bandwagon?
1: Hey, we working every day. Oil field of booming.
0: Good. I'm glad to hear that.
1: Tell you what, Bakersfield got some of the hardest working men ever. The whole country, I'm telling you.
0: All right.
1: But these perverts.
0: These
1: perverts better knock it off, man. Jesus be watching everybody. We just get back to football. Let's talk about the football. Let's go, Cowboys.
0: Woo! All right, man. Oh, my God. All right, 8-4-2-5-4-7-7. Let's see here. Remember, what'd you send me here? Hold on, let me get to this. It says, Hey, Rome, you know guys are just guys. That's all we think and want is sex. It's very important topic and thing to do. As you notice, every time you bring something up with sex, you get all these messages and calls because it's important. Now, the real question is she open-minded? Is he open-minded? You will be amazed how many people get tired of the routine, something over and over, not going to adult stores and changing things up. There's so many people out there that don't give, okay, but receive doesn't work that way. Try kinky things, try new positions, dress up, foreplay. If the pictures bother her, she needs to have communication. Let him know how it bothers her. How would he like it if she had those pics of guys? Very good question. Very good. I think the problem is, and I think you're right, I think sex in a relationship is very important, just as important as the communication and the respect and everything else that goes into a relationship that you say is important. Sex is just as important. Okay. So when you say that about, I think a lot of women will just accept things. Whatever a woman's idea of cheating is, every person has a different idea of what cheating is. Some people think cheating is only having sex with somebody else other than your spouse. Some people think cheating is doing anything behind your spouse's back that you're trying to hide from them. Okay? Having intimate conversations at work behind your spouse's back. Some people think that's cheating. Whatever she considers cheating, I think they allow their men to get away with, okay, and justify it. Because you remember when, you guys don't remember this, but you don't remember when dads had Playboy. Dads used to get Playboy every month. And guess what? Moms didn't say anything about it. Moms knew about it. They hid it from the kids, but they didn't hide it from their wives. Their wives knew about it, and some of their wives didn't like it, but it was very common for a dad to get Playboys and have a stack of them. So sex is a tough conversation to have because everybody has a different idea of their sexual relationship with their spouse. And what happens when one person is not getting their needs met sexually? I don't think they just all go out and cheat. Okay, women may, because it's easier for women to cheat than men. But men, not all men who aren't getting what they want from their wives sexually can just go out and cheat. Okay, it's not that simple. So they have to find other avenues, I guess, or they don't want to cheat. They still want their wives, but, you know, so they have to

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0: brother. How you doing?
1: Doing great, man. What's up?
0: You know, I think that female that was calling the men dogs and everything, I think she just wanted to get something off her chest.
1: Oh, yeah, she sounded like she had a little bitterness in her voice. I could tell something might have happened, yeah.
0: Yeah, and old boy that's talking about the group chats, I could believe that.
1: Well, yeah, men will send some, I mean, although I'm in some group chats and no guys ever send

0: photos, naked photos to me. So, and the group chats I'm in are the most childish men I know.
1: Oh, yeah?
0: So, yeah.
1: Anyway. Well, if there also it has to go with if a female finds a picture like that, right, it goes to the insecurity too, because it's like, well, what are you looking at? If you don't have it at home, there's a problem, you know.
0: There is, yeah, I agree with that, and that's why I said earlier that they I think women, I think guys don't, there are a lot more men that don't want to cheat on their wives, but yet they have to find some sort of outlet because they're not getting what they want at home from their wives. So they find something to, you know, to fulfill their need without being, you know, without cheating.
1: Yeah. And so, I think the women are the ones that are like, well, they get to the point where it gets stagnant in a relationship and they don't want to spice it up. So, you know, the man goes and looks for something else.
0: Yeah.
1: And it goes the other way around too. I mean, the man probably doesn't find a way to spice it up, and then the female goes and looks for something else.
0: Well, there's an argument to be made that, you know, if your sex life is not going the way you want it, who needs to step up? You know, a lot of women will blame the men. A lot of blame will go on the women. I mean, I don't know. This is going to sound really horrible, but since women control sex in a marriage and in a relationship, I don't know why more women aren't to blame for their husband's lack of sex in the relationship. Now, that's not to say that men don't need to do whatever it is they need to do to get their wives in the mood to have sex, but since women control it, they sure are let off the hook pretty easily when the man's not getting his sexual needs met.
1: Correct.
0: So,
1: I think it goes to communication, brother.
0: Well, it's a hard conversation to have. So,
1: yeah.
0: All right, man. Thanks for calling. Appreciate it.
1: All right.
0: Well, I mean, I know a lot of you women don't like to hear that, but you have to put it in a context of what I'm trying to tell you. Since women do control the sexual relationship in their marriages, in their relationships, you do have a little more blame than he does. That's not to say he doesn't need to do all he should do to help make you feel sexy or get you in the mood, but you, even if he does all that, you can still say no for whatever reason. So, it's a tough conversation to have. Romeo, it's Hot 94.1.

say no for whatever reason. So it's, yeah, it's a tough conversation to have. Throw me outside 94.1.

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On 94.1, the Rhythm of the Valley. It's Romeo. Well, one of my neighbors, he's a kid. He's 16. I think 16 or 17, something like that. Well, one of his friends comes over and is parked out in front of his house. And it's leaking something. His car is leaking something. Now, he's got an older car. But it's leaking something. So he comes over, knocks on the door. Hey, Rome, can you help me out? My buddy's car's leaking. My dad's not here. You know, he doesn't know what to do. So I go out and I look at it. And it wasn't anything too complicated. It was just he had a hose leaking from his power steering. And he goes, I go, well, let me drive it and see what's happened. You could tell it's making a noise with power steering. And I go, yeah, it's your power steering. It's leaking. He goes, oh, yeah, we just had that fixed. He goes, I actually have a bottle of power steering fluid here in my car. So we fill it up. I go, you could probably drive it home, but I wouldn't drive it too far, right? So the funny part about it was he was upset. You know, he was worried about it. He was kind of upset. It's his car, man. He's a young kid. That's his car. And I was laughing. And I go, you kids don't even understand. When we were kids, that was common. We didn't have nice new cars like these kids get today when they get their first car. I said, we all rode around. Me, all my friends, we either had a quart of oil in the car with us, or a jug of water, or fluid for the power steering. That was just common. Our parents sent us out in death traps. They did not send us out in these nice fancy cars that had air conditioning and power steering and all these different things that cars have. You know, GPS and electronic sensoring and whatever the case may be. We never had that, you know? I remember having a car at one point. I had to at least keep 2 jugs of water with me just in case, so it wouldn't overheat because the water pump wasn't working. And that's what you did. So I felt bad for the kid because he was all upset. His car was messed up. But, I mean, it wasn't that big of a deal, to be honest with you. It was just a hose. They fixed it. But, I mean, it was just, it's just funny, though, the seeing this play out when that was common for us. That was, no matter where we were, no matter where we went, you know, your dad would send you out with 2 quarts of oil and say, check the oil. You got to make sure the oil, every, you know, so-and-so, check the oil, make sure you got oil in it. Here's a couple of quarts. You just put it in when you need it. Or power steering fluid or something, coolant because the radiator leaked or something. It was always something. I mean, you guys know what I'm talking about, right? It just seems like back in the day, man, our parents.

parents didn't care. I don't know if they cared or they couldn't afford. I don't know what it was. But it was no big deal. Rolling around with power steering fluid to put it in your car when it needed it was not a big deal. All right, 842-547-7. It's Romeo. 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
1: Where you at?
0: At the house with it, watching sinners.
1: Who you with?
0: On the couch with my favorite sinner. I was about to, but you convinced us. Should I decorate her walls or log off to Pinterest? Never too late to meditate on emotional attachments. Even if I

94.1, the Rhythm of the Valley. It's Romeo. So we were talking about cars, man. Back in the day, you know, we had cars. One of the neighbor kids, his buddy's car was leaking some power steering fluid, right? So the kid was carrying it with him. His dad told him to carry it with him, you know, just in case. And so it was leaking, and we ended up, so we were laughing because he was a little upset about it. And because that's just the way it was when we were kids, man. You always carried something just in case. A lot of us had cars that we had to carry oil or water or some sort of fluid to put in it if it went down, or because there was a leak or something that, you know. And that's just was life. RD 42547-7. Hey, Romeo. It's funny that you say that. There was a time when I was a kid when my starter didn't work. So my dad told me just always back in or park on a hill until we can get the money to get you a new starter. So every time I went somewhere, I would have to back in so I could push start it, or park on a hill so I could push start the car. It was great. It was great. I mean, that was life, man. That was life. These kids today have no clue, because they all want these fancy cars that are brand new and got everything in them. And if you break down, somebody shows up and fixes it. Or they don't break down, actually. But that's the back in the day. That's what you did. You had a car that had something wrong with it. And you know, I mean, burning oil was the worst. You always used to have to drive around with a couple of quarts of oil on you just in case. These kids will never know. Throw me outside 94.1.

0: 94.1, the Rhythm of the Valley. It's Romeo.
1: Yo, Rome.
0: What up, man?
1: So, when I turned 18, my dad gave me a 1992 MPV Mazda van.
0: That's awesome.
1: Van did not have, you couldn't get the reverse on. So all you had was just drive and neutral.
0: And your dad knew this, right?
1: It, oh, no, 100%. He knew that. He used to tell me, hey, make sure no one parks in front of you. You guys will have to be pushing it back. And then he gave me a box of fuses. And he's like, just a heads up. The ignition fuse sometimes goes off.
0: Oh, my God.
1: So
0: you need to know.
1: So let me just tell you, besides it was a death trap,
0: dude,
1: it was probably
0: awesome.
1: One of the best cars I ever owned, man. I had great times in that van.
0: Oh, how awesome is that? Parents used to send their kids out in straight death traps with

0: parts.
1: With small hearts. 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
1: I did 4.1, the rhythm of the valley is Romeo. We're talking about these cars that we drove back when we were kids were death traps, man. We always had to carry something with us, oil, power steering fluid, water, so it wouldn't overheat. Well, one of the neighborhood kids, his buddy's car was leaking power steering fluid. And his dad told him, they knew it. But the kid kind of was freaked out about it. I was like, nah, man, that was just when we were your age, that was regular, common practice. You roll out with whatever parts you need when you're driving your car. Our parents just sent us out in some of the worst of the worst. They didn't care. RD 4254-7-7. Hey, good morning, Rome. I remember my first car. It was a 1990 Geo Storm, ugly as hell, stick shift. No one taught me how to drive it. It sat there for months. I finally got up one day, taught myself how to drive it. Okay, so what does that have to do with what we're talking about? The fact that you used to have to carry something with you, whether it be power steering fluid or oil, or talking about the fact that the cars we drove, our first cars, you know, I used to have to carry brake fluid with mine because my master cylinder was always jacked up or something. Yeah, it was good times, man. RD 4254-7-7. It's Romeo. It's Hot 94.1.

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0: 94.1, the rhythm of the valley. It's Romeo. Would you text me here? Hey, Rome, my uncle had an old Buick. It had tags, but it had a short in the battery post wires, and he let us use it. But if we didn't remember to take the post off the battery, it'll die. So we had to always carry jumper cables with us. Then I remember I was at my friend's house, and his insurance person came over. Oh, his insurance person came over and parked in the driveway. She came out. We heard her start her car, but she sat there for 10 minutes. She had no reverse. So she stuck her feet out and started to push the car backwards. We all got in, pushed her car out of the driveway. We asked what happened. She said the reverse never worked. So I said, why you just didn't park out on the street by the curb so you didn't have to back up. But she did what she had to do. That's pretty funny. That's just how you rolled back in the day, man. You wanted a car. You didn't care what was wrong with it. You figured out how to make it work, man. All right, 842-547-7. Hey, Rome, the Grapevine still has the water tanks on the side of the road. If you're overheating and need to add ice, I guess I haven't paid attention. Good morning, Hop. What's going on?
1: Romeo, every car that I ever owned up until a responsible adult has been a bucket.
0: Well, okay.
1: I remember I used to have one of my first vehicles was the S10.
0: Oh, yeah, I had one of those. Those things were junk.
1: Okay. The driver's side door would not shut sometimes. It was locked. And you had to drive with your hand out the door, holding the door shut.
0: Jesus.
1: Imagine on the freeway driving like this. And it was, and my parents knew about it too. The window didn't roll down.
0: Yeah, parents didn't care.
1: It was a struggle, but you know, we were so eager to want to drive that we didn't care.
0: Mm-hmm.
1: And I not until I understood you get what you pay for. Most of these cars we bought were used vehicles, someone else's Charles. We thought we got a good deal for $1,500, but really it was a piece of junk.
0: Absolutely. 100%.
1: My son right now, he wants an Audi or a Range Rover. I said, dude, you must not want to drive. Because we're gonna be saving for this for the rest of your life, you know.
0: That's hilarious.
1: But he's waiting, so we'll
0: he's holding
1: out,
0: huh?
1: That takes.
0: Well,
1: yeah.
0: Good for him.
1: He's riding the bus. He's riding second year of college, riding the bus.
0: Well, good for him. Later. 84254-7-7, Rome. They still have the water tanks. They're AM. I'm a truck driver. I used one like last year. My semi overheated.

I didn't know that. I remember seeing the water truck, the water tanks on the Grapevine. I don't remember seeing them anymore. Maybe because my cars don't overheat now, so maybe that's what it is. I will tell you a funny story about going over the Grapevine. This is the story. For those of you that don't know, and a lot of you younger guys won't know this, the Grapevine used to be a conversation. When you were traveling from up north and coming down to L.A., the Grapevine was a conversation about, okay, are we going to make it over? Is the car going to go overheat? It wasn't as easy as it is today. Now, maybe for you folks in Bakersfield, it was always easy. But it was not. I remember a buddy of mine, he owned, you guys don't even know what a Yugo is. Look it up. Google it. Yugo. He had a Yugo. And we were having the conversation as we were coming through Bakersfield. Are we going to make it over the Grapevine in this thing? Is it going to overheat? I mean, a Yugo was literally a couple of rubber bands and you wound it up and it went. We made it over, though. I think we did have to stop for water, though. I think that did happen. Alrighty, 425-477. It's Hot 94.1.

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94.1, the Rhythm of the Valley. It's Romeo. All right, what did you text me here? Hey, Rome, I wanted your opinion on something. My wife, she started taking that Ozempic. I don't think it's Ozempic, but something like that. I don't know what it's been. She's been doing it for a while, and she looks pretty good, but she says she doesn't have a sex drive anymore. Have you heard about that product causing that? And it kind of sucks because I want to have sex with her because she looks hot again, but she doesn't want to. I think I did hear something about that. I heard that what are they, GLP-1s or Ozempics or Mounjaro, whatever they are. I think I did see something that said one of the side effects of taking those weight loss shots are lack of sex drive. But I don't know if it was specific. I remember seeing something about it, but I don't know if it was specific to all of them or if it was specific to just one brand or one of them. I don't actually remember what I saw, but yeah, I mean, okay. I don't know what to tell you. I have heard of that though, but I'm not sure, I'm not sure if it was, all of them or not, but okay. Yeah, kind of sucks, huh? RD 42547-7. You got body. You got a good body and no sex, or, you know, a little chubby. And you, what would you rather have, body or looks, right? That's funny. Yeah, I don't know what to tell you, bro. I mean, tell her to eat a snack, have a steak. Maybe she'll start wanting sex again. Romeo, it's out at 4.1.

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1: Yo.
2: Ooh, hey.

Again, I can be drunk. Howdy, 4.1, the rhythm of the valley. So I got this text message from a guy who was talking about his wife, I guess, is taking Ozempic or something like that. And she's been doing it for a while. I guess she looks amazing, according to him. She's back into having a great body, but she has no sex drive, apparently. He was asking me if I've heard of this and the products causing that, and kind of sucks because I want to hit that, have sex with her because she's hot again. But she doesn't want to. So does that mean you didn't want to have sex with her when she wasn't on Ozempic or whatever it is? I thought I had heard something about that causing that, but maybe I'm wrong. RD 425477. Hey, Rome. I am a woman, and I got to tell you from experience, I'm taking the shot as well. You know what? I think everybody's on the shot. All you guys, all of you are, instead of working out and eating right, you just take the shot and lose weight, which is fine. I mean, whatever. If you can afford it and that's what you got to do, that's what you got to do. But, okay, hold on. So I'm a woman and I take the shot, Romeo. I don't think that wife wants to have sex with her husband because of that. I think that she is just not interested in him anymore because, like he said in his text message, she's hot again. And she put that in quotes, she's hot again. So maybe she's kind of turned off because he wasn't into her when she was bigger. Maybe. I mean, I've always told you guys that. I've told you guys that forever. Two things you should never do. Call your chick fat or imply that she's fat. Because at some point, she may lose all that weight. And then you're the bad guy who called her fat or said something like that. That's if you ever want to stay with her. I mean, if you really care about her, never call him fat. Or never act like it, or never even reference it, or never make little quips or jokes or anything like that, because they might get skinny again. And then maybe you're right. Maybe this guy isn't getting none from his wife because the way he treated her when she was fatter. So, and now she's on the shot. So, yeah, that happens. RD 425477. Yo, Rome. Let's call it what it is. It's Bakersfield. These Bakersfield women, they slim down, start to look good again, and then they cheat on their husbands. Bottom line, point blank. I just solved your problem, Rome. I appreciate it. Thanks for helping out. It's Romeo, it's Hot 94.1. Get ready to shake it. I went deaf on it.

0: All right, it's Romeo, Todd 94.1. So I got a text message from a guy who says his wife's on Ozempic or something like that. I don't think he really knows which one. But apparently she doesn't have a sex drive anymore. She says he looks great, but she lacks a sex drive, and he doesn't know if that's true or not. If the drug does that or not, or whatever the weight loss or drug, I guess. I think it does. I thought I saw something like that, but you guys are telling me that maybe that's not the truth. Maybe she's just cheating on him, which, I mean, I guess based on your logic, it is Bakersfield. You know, women get hot again. You know, they get in these relationships, they get married, they get fat and frumpy. Then they get hot again, and other guys are looking at them. So I guess maybe she's cheating and she's lying to him, but I just don't totally know. I mean, but you guys all know. RD 42547. Hey, Romeo, I got to tell you this funny story. I'm a guy who stays in the gym. I try to stay healthy and fit, eat right, work out, do it the right way. I went out on a date with this girl who was on Ozempic. She lost a bunch of weight. She looked pretty good. But once I found out she was on the drug, I couldn't do it. I do things right. I can't stand those people who don't do it. Well, I mean, first of all, does it really matter? I mean, how you get there, does it really matter? Come on, man. It's not that big of a deal. All right, 42547. Hey, Romeo, about the weight loss drug, my sister's on it, and she said the same thing, that she just doesn't have a sex drive anymore. So maybe that guy is right. Maybe his wife just is not, just doesn't have the drive anymore, and she's actually not cheating on him. Well, maybe. I don't know. That's a very good question. RD 42547-7. It's Hot 94.1.
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7: 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At Just Swing It. Swing like a boss. Eat like a king. Drink like you drained it.
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sent me this. He says, hey, Rome, I want your opinion on something. My wife started taking Ozempic because she's been doing it for a while. She looks amazing again, but she says she doesn't have a sex drive. Have you heard about this product causing that? And it kind of sucks because she looks great. I thought I saw something to that effect, but I don't know. I mean, I'm getting different opinions from you guys. Apparently, everybody's on this. From what I understand, a friend of mine, she told me everybody's on it. Everybody's taking the shot. It's like a miracle drug. Although, I still do see a lot of big people out there. So, I don't know if everybody's on it, but, you know. All right, 842-547-7. Hey, Rome. She probably found one better than him. So you're on the side that she's out there messing around with some other dude. So what does that mean then? Based on your logic, what you just said, she probably found one better than him. That means when she was fat, she had to just settle for him. And now she looks hot again, according to him. And so now what? She's out there looking for another guy. She decides, I mean, what does that say about women losing weight so they can go find another man? All right. Okay. All right, 842-547-7. Hey, Romeo, I don't believe that that she doesn't have a sex drive. I just think she's out messing around on him because she's getting the attention that she hasn't gotten for a long time. You know how these women are. They crave attention, and when they don't get it, their feelings are upset. And once they do get it, they turn into a hoe again. Okay. Isn't there there's a meme, right? God, well, isn't there some meme that's floating around on the internet that something says something like, what is it? God won't let me lose weight or look good because he knows what'll happen. Maybe. I mean, maybe you're right. I don't know. That's a good question. I don't know any. I absolutely have no knowledge of anything about these weight loss drugs. I don't know anything about them, you know? So I don't know if they're healthy or unhealthy. I don't know if they, I mean, I don't know anything about them. But apparently everybody's on. That's Romeo. It's at 94.1.

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94.1, the Rhythm of the Valley. It's Romeo. So a guy sent me a text message. Apparently he says his wife is taking a weight loss drug. He says Ozempic, but he's not totally sure. Says that she looks hot again, but she lacks a sex drive, which I guess. I mean, I don't know. I thought I read a story about that or saw a headline, but drugs affect everybody differently. So I can't imagine that it's a common thing. Or maybe it is. I don't know. He doesn't know what to do about it. And he was asking me if I thought that was true. And I guess. I mean, why would you have a reason not to believe her? I mean, I don't know. Already 425-477. Hey, Romeo, this has nothing to do with the sex drive topic. But I have worked out my whole life. I eat right. I actually work out. I actually go to fitness competitions. And it pisses me off that these three women in my office where I work just started taking Ozempic, and now they think they're all badass because they have no fat. Oh, because they're not fat anymore. Don't you think that's a little sad that people have to do that as opposed to someone who actually puts in the work, eats right, works out, and gets the results in a healthy way? I don't know if I really care. I mean, you're mad because you think you're right because you put in the work to look the way you want to look. And these women didn't have to put in any work. I don't know. I don't know if I really care how they got there. I mean, obviously, discipline, maybe it won't last because of discipline and you have the discipline, but why would you be mad about it? Why can't you just be excited that they got somewhere where they wanted to get? Why do you have to be upset? Why do you have to be, I mean, you obviously would, how does the women at your work discount the fact that you worked out hard and that you work hard to do what you want or to look how you want to look? How does that affect you? Are they stealing dates from you? You're just mad because they have an attitude? I mean, it's kind of on you, not on them. 84254-7-7. 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

0: I did, but when the Rhythm of the Valley, it's Romeo. We were talking about first date foods. A guy was talking about the fact that he went on a first date, and the girl he went on a first date with ordered, you know, one of the most expensive things or the most expensive thing on the menu. And it kind of, you know, you kind of ask the question when you go on a date, especially a first date, does what the person orders, does it matter? I mean, he was asking the question. Does it matter? I mean, I don't know. When you have you ever gone on a first date? Do you look at what somebody else orders, or do you not care? Is there a red flag there, or I don't know. Good morning, Hal. What's going on?
1: Okay, so I feel like this. If a guy's going to be talking crap about a woman and what she ordered of her meal, like say she ordered a steak, okay, he should invite her to go eat, period, then.
0: Okay.
1: Okay, in a way, it's good so he can know, like, hey, this girl, she's really expensive when it's, you know, it's time to take her out to eat, you know? So in a way, it's good so he can know, like, you know, she likes expensive meals. Okay. And if he's going to be talking crap about her, he should not even invite her to go eat. Just take her to Starbucks.
0: All right. Fair enough.
1: Okay.
0: Fair enough.
1: All right.
0: Fair enough.
1: All right, Romy. Have
0: Thanks
1: a good
0: for
1: one.
0: Calling.
1: Bye.
0: You too. Bye. I mean, look, there's arguments to be made on both sides, okay? A guy should understand what he's getting himself involved in with the type of woman that he's taking out, all right? He should know what her budget or how she lives. I mean, you should know the type of woman that you're taking out, right? Whether she's a little higher end or whether she's a little lower end. But at the same time, if you flip it to the other side of it, should a woman be... Well, see, that's the thing. If you... See... Yeah, I mean, should she be ordering the most expensive thing? Well, if she's used to it, then yes. If she's not used to it, then is that the question? Or does it matter? 84254-7-7, it's Hot 94.1.

Out of 1.1, the rhythm of the valley, it's Romeo. So a guy was texting. I guess he went out on a first date with a girl and he thought the meal she ordered was very expensive. He didn't know what to think about that. And I guess it kind of goes both ways. Is it a red flag? Yeah, maybe. Maybe. Unless she's used to that. I mean, some women are used to that. Alrighty, 4254-7-7. And, well, a lot of guys will say, well, is she just ordering the most expensive thing to take advantage? Or, I mean, I don't know. Hey, Romeo, related to the topic, is it a red flag that that a male date, a man, orders a quesadilla for dinner? No meat, no hot sauce, plain old quesadilla. I felt like I was on a date with a child. You should have ordered the kids' menu. Yes, that's weird. Yes, that's absolutely 100% weird. How old was the dude? That's what I want to name. But yes, no, that is totally a red flag. Absolutely. Throw me outside 94.1.

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1: Yes, sir.

101 The Valley's Romeo. So a guy texted. He was talking about what his first date, what she ordered. He thought it was too expensive. Most expensive thing, right? And it does beg a question. Because somebody else just texted and said she went out on a date with a man who just ordered a plain quesadilla. No meat, no cheese, or no sauce, no nut, just a plain quesadilla. Was asking me, oh, he was 37 years old, the dude that did that. Yeah, quesadilla, no meat, no hot sauce, just a plain quesadilla. 37 years old, is that a red flag? I think it is. But it does kind of ask the question, right? What does it say about somebody on in what they order on a first date? Does that say anything about a male or female? What they eat on the first date, does that change? Can you read something into that? I would definitely read something into a 37-year-old dude ordering a plain quesadilla on a first date. That's childlike. So that is, yeah, I would read something into that. A girl ordering steak and lobster on a first date? I don't know. It depends on who she is, right? She might be that kind of girl. You know, she might be a higher end. You know, she's used to eating that. Or she might be someone who doesn't get that very much. I mean, it just depends. You should know when you go out with them, right? Already 425-477. Hey, Rome. Them big girls do cost a lot when it comes to food. That's why I stay with the cute petite girls. All they want is appetizers and margaritas. Nice. Let me see what Big Boy sent me here. He's got something to say about this. Rome. Oh, Big Boy says he wasn't talking crap. He was just asking. Sounds like he paid just probably damn first date high maintenance. Well, it depends on what one girl's high maintenance, or, you know, one guy's high maintenance is another guy's norm. You know what I'm saying?

0: Some women are high maintenance, cost a lot. Some for other women, they don't cost. That's their norm, you know? So, yeah. Already 4254-7-7. Hey, Rome. It's like when you tell a girl, what do you like to drink or what do you usually drink? And they say 1942 or like the most expensive stuff. And then they say, but what do you like to drink when you're paying for it?
1: Oh, all right.
0: It's Romeo. It's Hot 94.1.

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0: 1.1, the rhythm of the valleys, Romeo. What do we got here? 8-4-2-5-4-7-7. Rome. Maybe the guy. Oh, the quesadilla guy. What did you say here? Some girl said she went out with a 37-year-old man who ordered a quesadilla. No meat, no sauce, nothing, just plain quesadilla. Which is weird, by the way. Yes. Hey, Rome. Maybe that guy didn't have a lot of money and got something small. Do the girl could order what she? Oh, so the girl could order what she wanted. Maybe. Where are y'all? What's going on?
1: Hey, what's up, Rome? Seahawk Lou, man.
0: What up, Lou?
1: Hey, Rome. So I agree with what you're saying, man. There's some bougie women out there, and some that are a little more ghetto.
0: Well, so, some bougie. When you say bougie, that just might be their normal. It's not bougie. It's bougie to you. It's normal to them.
1: Yeah. Well, yeah, that's what I'm trying to say.
0: Okay. Like,
1: it could be bougie to you, but normal to them.
0: And, okay.
1: You know, I 100% agree with what you're saying.
0: Okay.
1: We also have the normal or even the ghetto, the ones that like to drink, you know, Budweiser every weekend.
0: With you,
1: but that's what they like, you know what I mean? There's nothing wrong with that.
0: Okay, yeah, all right.
1: So I think they should look for, you know, someone that drinks Bud Light, Budweiser's, and
0: if that's what they want, yeah,
1: that's what they gotta find, I guess. They can't afford bougie.
0: You can't afford bougie. God, get out of here. I mean, there's obviously the terminology that Seahawk Lou is using, hopefully, was for effect. But, if you can't afford it, you can't afford it. But there are some women out there, you know, who lobster and steak is a normal meal for them. It's not something, you know, it's not a special meal. So, yeah, I don't know. All right, 8-4-2-5-4-7-7. Hey, UF and Chiefs fan. Talking about dates, me and my wife order some pricey meals. The messed up thing, she only eats a little portion of it and the rest to go, and she doesn't eat after that. Oh. So she throws it away. I mean, it just, a pricey meal is a pricey meal. Some women's pricey meal is some women's extravaganza. So you got to understand that, you know? Nothing wrong with it, it just is what it is. But there is something to be said about a first date. What somebody orders, right? Or maybe not? I don't know. What do you think? Throw me a top 94.1.

0: metric. 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They mouth get full of deceit, let these cowards tell it. Walk in New Orleans with the etiquette of LA yelling.
1: Monster!

0: suit, because InShape Fitness has over 60 pools and they're yours, all yours, to swim, splash, soak, fast, Marco, or polo. 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
3: 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I went deaf on it.

94.1, the Rhythm of the Valleys, Romeo. Hey, good morning, Rome. On a side note, when I first started dating my wife, her teenage son, which was 14, would order the most expensive item on the menu. When he would come over to my house, I would make him mow the backyard. After the second time mowing my yard, he asked me how come he has to mow my backyard. I explained to him, if you're going to keep ordering expensive items on your menu or on the menu, this is the way of paying

for that meal. After that, he stopped picking the most expensive items on the menu. Wow. That's pretty funny. Hey, Rome, if that guy ordered a plain quesadilla, that should tell the girl about how he is going to be boring and picky. Yeah, that's a good point. I mean, that does say, here's what's funny, because we had two conversations going on. A girl ordering the most expensive thing on the menu on a first date with a guy, and a guy, a 37-year-old guy, ordering a plain quesadilla on a first date with a girl, with a woman, right? So the quesadilla says more about the guy than the woman who ordered the most expensive thing on the menu. There, yeah, I would think the guy, that says more. The guy, what kind of psycho are you to just order a plain quesadilla for dinner? I mean, that's a little psychotic. Thought 84.1.

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0: on my loon. 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
2: For real.
0: What they talking about?
2: They talking about nothing.
0: What they talking about?
2: They talking about nothing.
0: What they talking about?
2: They talking about nothing.
0: What they talking about?
2: They talking about

Hey, what's going on, everybody? It's Romeo. We're going to talk about adult pool parties on Monday. All right. Hope you're having a good weekend. You've probably gone to an adult pool party this weekend. Why do they always get out of hand? We'll find out. It's Romeo's Hot 94.1.

0: up like this. 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
1: Where you at?
0: At the house with it, watching sinners.
1: Who you with?
0: On the couch with my favorite sinner. 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

or something about a conservative regular girl that still can beat up jazz. Thorough as f- don't need your jazz. Psychic as f- can reach your jazz. Zodiac sign, it must be a Gemini moon, cause we about to go half. 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

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What's going on, everybody? 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Hey, when we get back on Monday, we're going to talk about those adult pool parties. Why do they always get out of hand? We'll find out. It's Romeo Todd, 94.1.

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2: 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At Just Swing It. Swing like a boss. Eat like a king. 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
4: 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Messenger, whatever. Good morning, what's going on?
5: Hey, Romeo.
4: Hey, what's up?
5: Why are you giving these men some ideas?
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5: They're gonna be like, I should call her. when they're angry, they're gonna be like, oh, I should call her. Or she'll be like, you know what? Let me go ahead and call him. What did I leave him for?
4: No, you're missing the point of what
5: no,
4: I'm
5: I
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let's get the party started. 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

Hey, what's going on, everybody? It's Romeo. We're going to talk about adult pool parties on Monday. All right. Hope you're having a good weekend. You've probably gone to an adult pool party this weekend. Why do they always get out of hand? We'll find out. It's Romeo. It's Hot 94.1.

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4: 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I went deaf on it. The-

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Why do they always get out of hand? We'll find out. It's Romeo. It's Hot 94.1.

Yeah. Always been a little mathematician. 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

Hey, what's going on, everybody? It's Romeo. We're going to talk about adult pool parties on Monday. All right. Hope you're having a good weekend. You've probably gone to an adult pool party this weekend. Why do they always get out of hand? We'll find out. It's Romeo's Hot 94.1.

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2: 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Now, back to the music. Powered by Just Swing It. At Just Wing It. Swing like a boss. Eat like a king. Drink like you drained it.
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let's get the party started. 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This ain't Gucci, this is Prada, darling. 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
1: Yeah.

What's going on, everybody? Hope you're having a great weekend. Hey, when we get back on Monday, we're going to talk about those adult pool parties. Why do they always get out of hand? We'll find out. It's Romeo. It's Hot 94.1.

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3: 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What it do? 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
1: Who you with?
0: On the couch with my favorite sinner. 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

freaky, freaky, like no one has ever made you feel, yeah. 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It's Romeo. We're going to talk about adult pool parties on Monday. All right. Hope you're having a good weekend. 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Why do they always get out of hand? We'll find out. It's Romeo's Hot 94.1.

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5: 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And then the next morning, woke up, and I was overnight, I paid that loan off online. And then in the morning, I go, "Yo, man, thanks for letting me borrow that $3,000, man. I was able to sleep good and everything." He's like, "What? I let you borrow $3,000? No, man, you got to send that back to me." I'm like, "Bro, I already paid the loan off. I did it overnight, man."
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4: 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It will be unexpected and without

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